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Yeah, yeah. 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

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AC Plus. Love the music. There's a house on a hill.

So you face it with a smile. There is no need to cry, for a trifle's more than this. Do you still recall my name and the month it all began? Will you release me with a kiss?